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1: Class, it's been reported that if we keep using water like we are now, by 2055 we could be short by 5 billion litres a day.
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6: Ever notice how some things are just standard? 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
8: The top stories this hour, millions of people.

0: people across the country have seen the clearest solar eclipse in nearly 30 years. Shops sold out of special protective glasses as the stargazers headed to parks and beaches to see 90% of the sun covered by the moon. We won't see anything like this here until at least 2090. Dr. Kelly Corrick is NASA's Eclipse Programme Manager. She says it'll provide vital scientific data.
1: We're going to be able to understand our space weather, especially with our Artemis crews going up, as well as protecting our technological way of life here on Earth. So all those studies will be compiled and then released in various scientific papers and then eventually used in operations.
0: An amber weather warning will come into force across London and the Midlands today. Temperatures are expected to hit 38 degrees Celsius in some areas. People are being warned of delays on roads and rails and the impact of the heat on the elderly and vulnerable. Prime Minister Andy Burnham has asked the public to help where they can.
2: We would ask people to check out the advice on the NHS app, particularly about the importance of staying hydrated. And the advice would be to check in on elderly friends and relatives who may need support at this particular moment in time.
0: A double murderer and rapist's beginning a whole life term in prison. 40-year-old Simon Levy was able to commit his crimes in London last year while out on bail. Scientists say pregnant women should be warned of a potential harm linked to a common chemical used to flavour vapes. Lab studies found that vanillin could compromise core processes of early human development. Ex-Top Gear presenter James May says his former co-host Jeremy Clarkson is over the hurdle following his cancer diagnosis. Mr. Clarkson revealed he'd been diagnosed with aggressive prostate cancer, which had been discovered early. And to sport now, where European champions Paris Saint-Germain have retained the Super Cup by beating Aston Villa 2-1. Desiree Doué scored a second half winner. From Sky News, I'm Imani Rana.
3: Good morning and thank you for choosing us. It's Gary on a Thursday morning here at Nation Radio with Eurythmics on the way after Robbie and Let Me Entertain You. Nation.

Good morning, it's Nation Radio, Thursday morning's early breakfast with Stereophonics, and have a nice day. It's the 13th of August, and if you have your birthday today, happy birthday from all of us here at Nation Radio. You share your birthday with Alan Shearer, who is 56, Fergal Sharkey is 68 today, and it's a happy birthday to Mr. James Morrison, who is 42 today. When

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0: 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Wouldn't it be nice if somebody could work their magic for you tomorrow? 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
0: If you won a huge £600,000 tomorrow, what would you spend it on? 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
13: Top stories this hour. The UK and Europe has experienced the most significant solar eclipse since 1999. For most of Britain, more than 90% of the sun was covered by the moon yesterday evening. A rare total eclipse was experienced in Iceland and Spain. This was the moment Newquay Beach in Cornwall was plunged into near darkness.

tens of thousands of university places will be confirmed as students receive their A-level results this morning. The Education Secretary says pupils in England, Wales and Northern Ireland should be immensely proud however they do. Technical qualifications will also be awarded. Alan Sodi from the Federation

0: of small businesses warns it's getting harder for apprenticeships to follow post 16 study.
1: And part of that is the pressures that there are on small businesses, including costs, including other pressures as well, which is making it more difficult for them to be able to afford to take on new people or to take a chance on someone who might need quite a lot of nurturing and training.
0: The government says it's working to strengthen links between young people and careers. And now the weather warning for extreme heat takes effect across London and the Midlands this morning. Temperatures could hit 38 degrees Celsius. Researchers say taking the stairs could slash the risk of early death, heart attacks, heart failure and stroke. They claim it's often overlooked as a practical way to get exercise. A consumer group's warning of more scams where people are tricked into approving card payments, which says new rules mean victims could face extra hurdles getting their money back than if it was transferred out of their bank account. The Financial Conduct Authority says it's discussing the scam with the industry. And British athlete Matthew Hudson-Smith is a three-time European champion. He's won the 400-metre final in Birmingham, his home track. From Sky News, I'm Imani Rana.
2: 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Coming up, Callum Scott, Kirsty MacColl and Pointer Sisters are next. I'm so excited. 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

days. 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

0: Here comes the sun. It's the Beatles and it's early breakfast on Nation Radio. And before I tell you how much you could be winning tomorrow afternoon on Make Me a Winner, let's do the interesting fact of the day. Apparently, Chris Martin writes left-handed but plays guitar right-handed. He's one of several musicians with this unusual combination. He writes left-handed but plays guitar right-handed. Noel Gallagher and Mark Knopfler do exactly the same thing. Make me a winner! 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

0: Nation Radio Thursday morning. Simon is next on breakfast. He's got the mind masher after six. See if you can work out the answer to the survey question. A topical tune to choose after eight. And the golden hour at nine. It's all on the way. Simon Grundy at breakfast next. And the top stories for the Northeast at six. Nation
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2: Another dry and largely sunny day. We could see highs today reaching 32 degrees. That's the latest. I'm Sean Moore. Nation
3: Radio. Good morning. It's 6:02. Already 19 degrees, and it's only just gone 6 o'clock. It is going to be a hot day today. This is Simon Grundy across the northeast. It is Thursday, the 13th of August. Today's high 30 for the northeast. 38 it might peak down south. The peak of the fifth heat wave.
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3: Check the papers in a moment and websites. It's probably last night's eclipse and the heat today. But we'll check in just a moment. I haven't looked yet. This is Nation. This is Simon Grundy. Good morning.

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2: Chaka Khan. 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Chaka Khan.

80s Chaka Khan, I Feel For You, and Stevie Wonder famously on his harmonica there. It is Thursday, it is the 13th, it's going to be hot today, so do take care. Open up the windows and cool your house down now, and then shut everything up when the sun starts to come against the windows. Although, having said that, it is 19 degrees at the moment, so I don't know how cool you are going to get your house today, so be careful. Similar tomorrow, but not as hot, and then knocking back 20 for the weekend. That's the northeast, but down south, 38 today. Just too hot. And the sun gives a starring role to the moon today in a special edition covering yesterday's eclipse. The Eye describes the event as once in a generation, and the Metro attempts a pun. Here's blot all the fuss is about. The Telegraph also features the eclipse, but its main story concerns Andy Burnham's plan to rehouse asylum seekers and the possible implications for taxpayers. The Guardian says nurses are amongst the people suffering the most through the heat crisis as the Prime Minister looks to grasp at the problem. The Mail speaks to campaigners blaming Labour's environment policies for recent wildfires. And the Times has seen the government analysis, which appears to admit that its reforms to zero hours contracts will have a negative impact on businesses. And the Mirror and the Star look ahead to tomorrow's Clacton by-election. I thought it was today. Anyway, the Express carries a study suggesting using stairs instead of lifts reduces the risk of dying early to get some exercise. And the Financial Times leads with the suspension of Ukraine drone strikes on oil tankers in a key Russian port following an intervention from the US Vice President J.D. Vance and told him to stop doing it. Those are the headlines this morning, the papers and websites. And this is Teddy Swims, Our Nation.

0: Diverse variety of hits from Nation Radio. I just can't get enough love from Depeche Mode. And before that, up to date with Teddy Swims at almost 20 past six. It's going to be a glorious day today. Already it's 16, 17 degrees, 18 maybe. And it's going to peak at 30 this afternoon because of the northeasterly wind blowing the heat in from the continent. Now that's here in the northeast. It could be 38 down south. A few degrees cooler tomorrow and then even more degrees cooler on Saturday and into next week. Temperatures about 20 Celsius. So it's going from above what it should be this time of year to below, by the look of it, Saturday, Sunday, about 20 degrees. Not yet, though, so do be careful in this heat. And see if you can get this morning, if your brain isn't already overheating.
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0: Let's see if you can get it today from a survey. 36% of employees say this is the worst thing a boss can do. What is it? 07740-938-500 WhatsApp or Nation Radio Northeast on Facebook. And yeah, maybe the picture on Facebook will help. Search us out there if you don't like our page already. Maybe we pop on your feed every morning. 36% of employees say this is the worst thing that a boss can do. What is it? And traffic next for the Northeast.
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9: I'm Greg Edwards. Good morning. Out on the main routes, traffic is on the move. It's all looking good on the A1M this morning, and it's fine as well on the A19, both north and southbound on the sensors. Looking good too on the A1231 on Sunderland Highway. In the Middlesbrough area, the A66 is fine. Roadworks are underway at North Allerton. The A684 Stokesley Road has some temporary lights in place. They're doing some work between North Moor Road and North Allerton Road for several months there, so expect delays.
1: Travel
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0: 6:31. This is Simon Grundy across the Northeast on Nation Radio. And in the headlines this morning, the UK and Europe have enjoyed the most dramatic solar eclipse for nearly 30 years, with millions thought to have witnessed the once-in-a-generation event. Those watching the astronomical phenomenon from the UK were treated to a partial eclipse, which peaked at about 7 p.m. last night, which saw about 90% of the sun covered by the moon. But parts of Spain, Greenland and Iceland had a total eclipse like we had back in 1999. And a rare amber weather warning for extreme heat will come into effect this morning at 9 o'clock. Temperatures down south could be 38. Here in the northeast, it could be 30. So the whole of England, including the northeast, has an amber alert. It's the fifth heat wave for this year down south, and the amber health alert, the extreme, which warns of significant impacts on health and social care, already in force until 9 p.m. on Friday in some places. The searing heat could also lead to power cuts, rail and air travel problems, serious health impacts as well, such as heat exhaustion and dehydration. So do stay safe. And hundreds of thousands of students are going to get today their A-levels, T-levels and BTEC results this morning. The very best of luck. About 40% of 18-year-olds receive A-levels every summer, and about two-thirds will head off to university. The other third's probably going into some kind of training, or maybe nothing. Let's hope that isn't the case, those neets. Anyway, there's some headlines this morning. What about this?
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0: 36% of employees say this is the worst thing that a boss can do. Graham says, morning, Simon. Is it playing favourites? Ah, okay. That's not right, though. Mandy says, morning, Simon. Is it gossip? 36% of employees say this is the worst thing a boss can do. Join in with the gossip. That's not right. Chloe says, refuse time off when you ask for it, or knock back a holiday request or something. That's not right either. What do you think? 07740 938 500, WhatsApp, Nation Radio Northeast on Facebook. 36% of employees say this is the worst thing that a boss can do.

0: 80s Dennis Williams, that's Hero for the Boy from Footloose, of course. So before that, Kid Laroi with Justin Bieber. It's almost 20 to 7. It's going to be a hot day today if you've not heard. News, traffic, weather coming at 7. We'll check the traffic next, actually, in the travel centre. But first, though, how are you getting on with my Mind Masher?
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0: Something to give you something to think about first thing in the morning to wake us up. 36% of employees say this is the worst thing that a boss can do. Emily Kearney says, morning, Simon, is it favouritism? Yeah, this is coming up a lot. Amanda Maskell says, yep, favouritism. That's not right either. So what do you think? 36% of employees say this is the worst thing that a boss can do. What's the phrase, do as I do? Say, but not as I do, or something. It's not that. Thank you, Ray. And Heidi's been on. Welcome back up to your holiday, Heidi. Often guesses, unless she's off. 36% of bosses try to become your friend. They're not your friend. That's not right, Heidi, but a good guess. The answer's coming. Traffic first.
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2: 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Later this week, expect a refreshing iced coffee, made for picnics with picky bits and nowhere to be until 6. 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
7: I'm Greg Edwards. On the main routes this morning, traffic's on the move. It's all looking okay on the A19 in both directions, also the A1M. Roadworks underway still at Bolden Colliery. On the B12, 98 Abingdon Way. Temporary lights in place near to the Newcastle Road Junction, so expect a few delays in the Durham area. There are still temporary lights on the A691, just near to the Sniperley roundabout while they work on the water mains, which might cause one or two queues at the busier times there.
4: Travel
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0: variety of hits from Nation, Peter Gabriel, and before that, Ellie Goulding's Burn. I hope you don't today. It is going to be maybe the hottest day of the year today, you know, 38 down south, 30 here in the northeast. Phew. And showbiz this morning, some stories that have been sniffed out. Saturday Night Live UK is coming back. 6 new live episodes on Sky from the 12th of September. And also, Eurovision have announced rule changes to prevent winners involved in armed conflict from hosting. Of course, if you win, you become the host nation the following year, but not if you're currently fighting a war, is the new change. I should think so. So that's in the showbiz news this morning. And is Jack Loudon going to be the next James Bond? Has it been leaked, or is it just speculation? And from Gavin and Stacey, Melanie Walters is the final Strictly star to be announced yesterday. She played Stacey's mum, right? And happy birthday today, if it's yours. You celebrate with a few people that you might have heard of. James Morrison, 42 today. Phil the Power Taylor, the Darts Ledge, is 66 today. Fergal Sharkey is 68. And Alan Shearer, 56. Why did you pause, Simon?
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0: And it's answer time then. Did you get it today? 36% of employees say this is the worst thing that a boss can do. 36% say... Okay, it's answer time. In a survey, 36% of employees said this is the worst thing that a boss can do. What is it? It's forget your name. And this is Stella Lefty, haven't forgot her name, the viral sensation that started on TikTok, Boston. On a

on Nation. She found success on TikTok, as is often the case these days. I don't know much about her, but she's American. She went to university in Amsterdam, though, and she's the daughter of the tech billionaire.

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16: Top stories this hour. Millions of us have experienced the most significant solar eclipse in the UK since 1999, with some areas plunged into near darkness. Crowds headed out to parks, viewing points and beaches armed with special eclipse glasses, homemade viewing boxes and even colanders to watch. There was coverage of around 90% here when the moon passed in front of the sun. Now with temperatures up to 38 degrees on the way today, our fifth heat wave of the summer is set to peak. There'll be more amber weather warnings for extreme heat for London and the Midlands. Being warned it could mean delays on roads and the railways, and that we should look out for anyone who's elderly and vulnerable. Hundreds of thousands of teenagers and their parents have a nervous morning ahead, finding out how they've done in their A-levels. Technical qualifications are out too. There are tens of thousands of uni places up for grabs and plenty of advice about for those who don't get what they were hoping for. And White House Press Secretary Caroline Leavitt is leaving her role at the end of the month. The 28-year-old, famously one of Donald Trump's staunchest defenders, says she wants to spend more time with her family.
17: Now for the news from across the northeast. Six boys have been arrested after a police officer was hit by a car in Sunderland. The officer was investigating a suspected burglary when the reported stolen vehicle drove away from Cooperative Terrace yesterday. He was taken to hospital with non-life-threatening injuries and has since been discharged. Plans have been submitted for a new 20-metre mobile phone mast in the Ryup area in Sunderland. It would replace an existing mast on land behind the Asda store on Nelson Street. A training centre in Darlington is expanding for a record number of apprenticeships. The Firmware Installation Contractors Association says 199 apprentices joined during the last academic year, up from 130 the year before. The centre is getting bigger to provide more classroom and training space. Plans have been submitted for up to 160 homes on fields near Stockton. The 24-acre site off Yarnback Lane has been used for farming since 1856. The proposal includes 32 affordable homes.
18: 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With Club 3.

0: 2000 Bingo, celebrating 20 years in Peterlee and opening soon in Sunderland. Over 18s only. Please play responsibly.
1: Another dry and largely sunny day. We could see highs today reaching 32 degrees. That's the latest. I'm Sean Moore.
2: Good morning, 7.02. It's already 20 degrees and it's just gone 7 o'clock. So get the dog out now. It'll be too hot later. My wife Nina's just gone out with Charlie. He hates the heat. He can't cope with it. Simon Grundy at breakfast. Mission Radio. On the roads this morning, quieter. A lot of people off. Of course, a lot of Bens will be going to school today to get that A-level result, so that'll be a bit busier later, I guess. Slow traffic, though, on the A1, the Gateshead Western Bypass southbound between Dunstan and Lobley Hill. There's an accident, although we think it's cleared now, actually, so that might be coming through okay. We'll see. 0191 548 6767 if you've got a travel tip about anything.

90s Charlton Eddie, Would I Lie to You, a big number one song on Nation Radio. Apparently they met on the New York subway. The story goes that they were both holding a Marvin Gaye album under their arm. They'd just bought them. And then they got talking about their love of music. I don't know whether it's true, but it's a nice story. And before that, Fleetwood Mac, Everywhere. I had that on CD, Tango in the Night. Did you? What's a CD? Stop it now. It's 10 past 7, Thursday, the 13th today. It's going to be a lovely day today. Maybe too hot for some people. As we mentioned before, it's currently 20 degrees. Could be 30, 31, 32 for the northeast today. They keep actually putting up the high temperature. I looked yesterday, it was like 28, 29. This morning, 30. And now I've seen it's actually a peak of 31 today at 1 o'clock, even on the coast. So inland, it might be a little bit more, 32, blimey, 38 down south, which is nearly 100 Fahrenheit, I think. So it's going to be a very hot day today. And there is a amber warning for the whole of England. Scottish border and northbound, north into Scotland, it's not anywhere near. So it's just England, the whole of England and Wales under an amber alert. There might even be a power cut. They never know. They say that there might be problems with trains and planes, certainly people's health, because they can't keep cool. So do keep out the sun. Stay in a cool room if you can. The idea is to cool the house down now and then shut all the windows and curtains and whatever when the sun hits the glass, if you can do that. But it's already 20 degrees, so you better be quick. And if the bairns are outside, get sun cream on them. There's a bit of a report this morning that the bairns should be outside at least 15 minutes a day to prevent them needing glasses. These are young children, because apparently 20% of teens need glasses, mainly because they've always stared at a screen. Yeah, bairns in the UK are twice as likely to be short-sighted now than they were 50 years ago. And boffins say that it's because of looking at screens from a very young age, whether that's a phone or a tablet or a computer screen or a TV. They should go outside and obviously, I suppose, focus on the horizon, or just go outside so your eyes don't have to stare at a screen all day, every day. And experts think that the lack of natural daylight could also be to blame. It's not just because of the screen usage. So, bit of advice there. Get the kids outside. Although maybe not in the heat this afternoon. Right now, Holly Humberston at Nation Radio. I'm here to help. Science is a wonderful thing. It's free.

0: Motor Radio, Prince and Little Red Corvette at 7.19. And if you've missed the footy, Sunderland at home this weekend and another friendly, if you wanted to go, tickets were very cheap. And also in our mystery year, if you like oldies after 9 o'clock like that from Prince. Well, today's oldies, in fact, mystery year, our golden hour, isn't from the 80s like that song. It's from the 1990s. It was the year that the ex-England captain Terry Butcher took over. Malcolm Crosby was sacked for Sunderland, narrowly avoiding relegation from the First Division. Elsewhere, Middlesbrough were relegated from the Premier League. And Newcastle, though, they were the entertainers at the time under Kevin Keegan, and they won promotion from the First Division back up to the Prem. So that was in the mystery year today that we're featuring after 9 o'clock today, our golden hour. And it was the year that Wearmouth Colliery officially closed, where the Stadium of Light is now, of course, and also Easington Colliery also closed. Devastating for the village, and these pit villages have never recovered since, have they really? So what is the mystery year, if you love oldies, after nine this morning? I'll start getting guesses now. I haven't even played a song yet, and I won't until 9.02. Right now, it's 7.21, and the latest traffic next for the North East. Simon Grundy at breakfast.
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19: I'm Greg Edwards. Traffic is building up a little on the A19 northbound towards the Tyne Tunnel this morning, but no big queues so far. It's coping well on the A1M. Traffic on the A690 is looking okay on the sensors. If you're out and about in Durham, roadworks are underway still on the A691. Some temporary lights between the Stifley roundabout and Trout's Lane, so expect a few queues. Repairs continue as well in Seaham on the B1285 on Stockton Road, with temporary lights in place.
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0: Ollie Alexander, Years and Years, no longer with a record deal, I don't think. Shine was a big hit, though, at the time. And before that, an oldie from Donna Summer. We play the best variety of hits, just gone 7:30 across the northeast. On the roads this morning, quieter, a lot of people off, of course. There was an accident southbound on the A1 at Gateshead, but that's actually cleared now. There's a 10-minute queue going northbound at the tunnel, though. Anything else? 0191 548 6767. Hopefully your aircon's working, because it's going to be a hot day today, the hottest day of the year. 31, 32 for the northeast, 38 down south, which is over 100 Fahrenheit. So do be careful and stay safe in the sun. A little cooler tomorrow, 26, and then 20 for the weekend, knocking back after this two-day heat wave, and an amber alert in force, I think, until 9 p.m. on Friday night. So that's something to look out for across the day today and tomorrow.
1: Oh, it's too warm for me. Oh, it's warm. I like it warm, but I don't like it this warm. It's too warm. You know, there's warm and there's warm. Oh, I'm sweating cobs. What? Can't wear cobs? I'm ringing. I'm wet through. Look at me. Oh, it's sticky weather. It's sticky.
0: Gary was sweating on Friday.
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0: Sunderland Lad won over 500,000 last Friday. 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
0: Yeah, well done again to Gary from Sunderland, winning £550,000. 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And Dua Lipa at Nation.

0: Dua Lipa at Nation, who recently got married, of course, to the actor Callum Turner. Is he going to be the next James Bond? And is she going to do the theme tune? Well, I don't think so. Did you see yesterday? I think it's been leaked who the next James Bond is going to be. That's coming up in the showbiz. Anyway, Dua Lipa's Don't Start Now and an 80s oldie from Wham, Club Tropicana, on what is going to be the hottest day of the year. Amber alert across the whole of the country, even in the northeast. Temperatures in the early 30s, late 30s, down south, 38 degrees. Phew, which is a little bit too hot, isn't it? Now, did you watch the eclipse last night? If you were around in 1999 for the full eclipse, that was pretty good. Last night, though, it just went a little bit dark. And if you didn't have the glasses, then hopefully you didn't look at the sun. Thankfully, the new eye infirmary has opened. Did they open it just in time for last night? I wonder how many people went there. Oh, my eyes! Well, there was a warning. Don't look at the sun. Lad called Tony's just been in touch to say, Simon, yeah, we were watching. Didn't have those glasses, but I'm a welder. So the bands took it in turns to put my welding mask on. Ah, very clever. It was a bit underwhelming, though, I think. But for parts of Spain, it went completely dark, and it's going to do the same again next year, apparently. Our next full eclipse isn't for another 64 years in September 2090, so I don't think you and I are going to see it. Anyway, let's get the latest traffic for the North East in just a moment.
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16: I'm Greg Edwards on the A19. Quite a big queue now northbound towards the Tyne Tunnel. It's taking around 15 minutes to get through on the sensors, and it is busy northbound on the A194M going towards the Felling Bypass at Junction in Durham. It's heavy both ways on the A691 through those roadworks between the Sniperley roundabout and Trout's Lane. In North Allerton on the A684, they've still got some temporary lights for work on Stokesley Road, so expect some delays between Northmore Road and North Allerton Road.
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80s Madonna, Like a Prayer, on her knees, steady on, at Nation Radio. Big number one song in the 1980s. The number one song in America plays in just a moment, and she's been there, 15 weeks. So that'll play in just a moment. It's not the song that's been number one here in the UK for about 20 weeks. Sam Fender and Olivia Dean, Rein Me In. So what's number one in America and has been there for about 16 weeks? It'll play in just a mo. And talking of America, Saturday Night Live, a huge show in America, has been for decades. They've tried to do it on and off over the years here, but the last attempt by Sky proved to have worked. So Saturday Night Live, UK, is officially coming back in September, if you liked that. So that's in the showbiz news. And is Jack Loudon going to be the next James Bond? It was apparently leaked yesterday, or it was mentioned, and then people have picked up on this. Is it rumour or is it true? Well, nothing official yet, but we'll have to wait and see. Jack Loudon, slow horses and stuff he's done in the past. I think he'd be great. Julie Andrews, though, on the other hand, has retired. She says she's not going to be part of Princess Diaries 3, and at 90, she deserves to retire, doesn't she? And also, Eurovision announces a rule change to prevent winners involved in armed conflicts from hosting. Yeah, so if you win, of course you host it the following year, but not if you're at war, you won't, and that's a new rule. And Gavin and Stacey star Melanie Waters is the final Strictly star to be announced. She played Stacey's mum, right? And happy birthday today to Fergal Sharkey, 68, Phil the Power Taylor, Darts Ledge is 66 today, James Morrison, the singer, 42, and Alan Shearer is 56 today. Just pause there, whether you cheered or booed, depending on where you are. And as promised, the number one in America, and it's been top of the chart, the Hot 100, for 4 months.

0: Wang Lee's Choosing Texas after finding fame on TikTok during the pandemic 6 years ago. Is it really 6 years ago we went through that? Yeah, it is. 6.5 years ago, almost. Anyway, the big song Choosing Texas from Ella Langley at almost 8 across the Northeast. Simon Grundy at breakfast. Nation Radio. Full update next. How hot's it going to be? Phew!
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9: The top stories this hour. It was a night millions will never forget. The most significant solar eclipse in the UK in 27 years.
10: I can't quite believe what you see sometimes. It's the freak of nature. Just unbelievable.
11: I noticed that it got all darker.
9: Well, some areas were indeed plunged into near darkness with coverage of the sun by the moon of about 90%. Crowds flocked onto beaches and into parks, many wearing special glasses or using kitchen colanders to watch. An amber weather warning for extreme heats on the way this morning, this time across London and the Midlands. We're being warned of health impacts to elderly and vulnerable people. Temperatures could hit 38 degrees Celsius, close to the August records. It's pretty much the most nerve-wracking day of the school year, with hundreds of thousands of students and their parents finding out how they've done in their A-levels, T-levels and B-techs. It's also the day most find out what's next. But if things don't go to plan, there's plenty of advice on offer. And Jeremy Clarkson is over the hurdle following his cancer diagnosis. That's according to his former co-host and ex-Top Gear presenter James May. He was diagnosed with prostate cancer earlier this year.
12: Now for the news from across the North East. Six boys have been arrested after a police officer was hit by a car in Sunderland. The officer was investigating a suspected burglary when the reported stolen vehicle drove away from Cooperative Terrace yesterday. He was taken to hospital with non-life-threatening injuries and has since been discharged. Plans have been submitted for a new 20-metre mobile phone mast in the Ryup area in Sunderland. It would replace an existing mast on land behind the Asda store on Nelson Street. A training centre in Darlington is expanding for a record number of apprenticeships. The Thermal Insulation Contractors Association says 199 apprentices joined during the last academic year, up from 130 the year before. The centre is getting bigger to provide more classroom and training space. Plans have been submitted for up to 160 homes on fields near Stockton. The 24-acre site off Yarnback Lane has been used for farming since 1856. The proposal includes 32 affordable homes.
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12: Another dry and largely sunny day. We could see highs today reaching 32 degrees. That's the latest. I'm Sean Moore.
13: Good morning, 8.02. It's already 21 degrees and it's 8.02. Oof. So be careful in the heat a little later. On the roads this morning, A19, 10 minutes northbound at the tunnel. That's pretty good. 10 minutes southbound, the standing traffic at the Portrack interchange. But A19 northbound between Sheraton and Castleleaven, there's an accident there, so there's a lane out.
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13: If you've got a tip, 0191 548 6767, and a human will answer the phone. It might even be me. Don't want to put you off, though. 0191 548 6767. Might be a little busy around the schools today and colleges. A-level results day today with T-levels and B-techs.

0: Nation Radio. This is Simon Grundy at breakfast across the northeast for this Thursday morning. It's going to be a hot one, already in the 20s, and it'll peak in the 30s this afternoon everywhere with an amber heat alert, even in the northeast. And hot tunes there, 80s Rick Astley and 90s Dodgy. Almost 10 past 8 on this Thursday morning. So last night, did you try and watch the partial eclipse? If you were around in 1999 when there was the last full eclipse, it was, well, kind of eerie. It went completely dark at dinner time. So we didn't get that last night. So it was a bit of a damp squib, really. It was a bit underwhelming. If you've seen a full eclipse like we did in 1999, the next one is going to be 64 years away. Yeah. In, I think, 2090. So you and I probably aren't going to see a full eclipse again. But the next partial one is going to be next year, where Spain is going to get a full eclipse again, like it did last night. But yeah, very overwhelming, really. Didn't have those glasses, so we tried to put three pairs of glasses on our face just to see, but it was still too bright. Don't look at the sun. So, we kind of did through three pairs of sunglasses. And you could see a little bite out of the sun. I'm sure the eye infirmary had a few more people walk in yesterday. Good job it's the new one, eh? Where Vaux used to be. But a bit underwhelming, really. Did you use a colander? Did you hear about that? People told to put the colander up and then put it on a piece of paper so you could see all these dots with a little bite out of them. Again, a bit underwhelming. But if you did use the colander, I hope you didn't strain your eyes. Don't laugh. You'll only encourage him. Right, this is Nation, the biggest song of last year.
1: They say the holy water's watered down, and this town's lost its faith. Our colors will fade.

0: Look out! Gloria Estefan in the 80s, The Rhythm's Gonna Get You, and last year's biggest song before that, Alex Warren's Ordinary at 8:18. The latest traffic and travel news in just a moment. A few incidents happening actually this morning, so we'll get to those in just a second. And if you love the oldies like that, after 9 o'clock, our golden hour today, it's going to be a 90s year. It was the year that Easington Colliery closed. It was the year that Wearmouth Colliery closed, where the Stadium of Light is now, of course. It was also the year of the huge Tynemouth Plaza fire, destroyed the huge Victorian landmark on the coast there, where there's still traces of a wall or two, but the rest of it got demolished after a massive fire. That was awful, that. Also, the tall ships were on the Tyne in Newcastle and Gateshead at the time. So what is our mystery year today? After 9 o'clock, our golden hour. Right now, though.
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0: And today's news story is about a lad called Ken Wright, who's been recognised by the Guinness Book of World Records now as a serving football referee for 60 years. He started refereeing back in the 1960s after a PE teacher told him that he'd never make it as a footballer. So instead, he decided to become a ref. He's still out every Saturday. He's taken charge of over 5,000 matches, and some of them have included Arsenal, Spurs and Chelsea. Guinness World Records say that Ken's achievement reflects an incredible dedication to the game, staying fit and focused and passionate. Even with decades of rules change, he's still stayed at the top of his game with style and technology. What song should I play? Whistle by Flo Rida. Yes. Young at Heart. Forever Young. Can you think of a song about a whistle or a referee? Hall of Fame by The Script, because he's in the Guinness Book of World Records. As you can tell, we're struggling. I normally rely on producer Matt for this, but even he's struggling. 07740 938 500, WhatsApp, Nation Radio Northeast on Facebook. The longest serving football referee, and he's British. Right, we'll come back to that. Traffic's next for the Northeast on this Thursday.
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17: I'm Greg Edwards. Delays in the Sheraton area now this morning on the A19 northbound, and Angston is partially blocking the road between the A179 junction and the Castle Eden interchange. Traffic looking really slow on the centres. It's still busy in Durham, heading in and out on the A691 through those roadworks, which continue near to the Snipeley roundabout. At the Tyne Tunnel, a 10-minute queue northbound now on the A19, and if you're out and about in the Middlesbrough area this morning, it's really heavy on Cargo Fleet Lane.
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0: play before that had just gone 8:30. It is going to be a hot day today. You must have heard there's an amber warning everywhere, even in the northeast today. Currently 21. It'll peak at maybe 31 this afternoon with a southeasterly wind blowing the heat in. So that's a little bit cooler on the coast, 31. It could be 32 or 3 inland. 38 down south is 100 Fahrenheit. So they do have an amber warning to stay cool and stay hydrated. 26 tomorrow, so a little cooler. But Saturday, Sunday, 20. So this two-day heatwave and the amber alert until 9 p.m. tomorrow. So do be careful in the heat. And I tell you, last Friday, there was a little bit of heat and he got hot around the collar. Sunderland lad Gary won over £500,000.
1: That is unbelievable. Wow. That is breathtaking. Make me a winner.
0: Upgrade your summer with Nation Player. Yes, Gary from Sunderland won £550,000. He's going to pay off his mortgage. He needs a new work van. He's got two sons.
1: Married 18 years in October, and she works in the NHS. She works long hours, so good conversation to have. Do you want to cut down your hours?
0: Brilliant. 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
0: And Ed Sheeran at Nation. Then we're back in the 80s. You

0: The best variety of hits from Nation Radio. Boy Meets Girl, Waiting for a Star to Fall. And tonight at the Sunderland Empire, Burlesque the Musical is opening. It should have opened last week, but they weren't happy with it. They wanted to be 100% happy. They did a full dress rehearsal yesterday because this is the beginning of the tour. They're going to be in about 20 or 30 cities and towns across the UK and Ireland over the next year or whatever. This is the Christina Aguilera musical. First time it's been in the UK, and the opening day is today now in the opening venue at the Sunderland Empire. So break a leg to the cast. The Vicar of Dibley is on at the Yannick Place House all this week, and Barnum is on at the Theatre Royal in Newcastle all this week as well. And what's happening at the Bridges in Sunderland? Well, they've got a summer camp, Ocean Explorers, where every day there's loads of stuff to do. Now, normally on a day like today, you might want to be out in the sunshine, but it might be a bit too hot. So today, maybe you want to be inside making jiggly jellyfish. So find out more at the Bridges in Sunderland. They are doing their summer camp. You don't leave the Bends there. It's not a crash, but you can, you know, have a coffee or whatever whilst they're doing some crafty stuff a little later. Whatever you're doing, do enjoy the sun, but do stay safe in this heat. Heat alert, if you haven't heard, till 9 p.m. tomorrow, and it's an amber alert across the whole of England, including here now. And traffic in just a moment. And then the showbiz. Who's going to be the new James Bond? They think they know.
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7: I'm Greg Edwards. On the A19, northbound traffic remains fairly heavy between Sheraton Junction and Castle Eden after an accident earlier on, but it's starting to move more freely now. At the Tyne Tunnel, there is still a northbound queue on the A19, which is taking around 10 minutes to get through. In Durham, it's heavy both ways on the A691 through those ongoing roadworks between the A167 Junction at the Snikerley Roundabout and Trout's Lane. That's the latest.
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0: Taylor, when she was a little bit more country, at now 11 minutes to 9, she's still on honeymoon, I think so. And in the showbiz news this morning, I don't know whether you've heard, but there could be a new James Bond, and they think they know who it is. Yeah, it was kind of released yesterday, or leaked yesterday, or mentioned yesterday. Jack Loudon. He would be a good shout, I think. So that's in the showbiz today. We'll have to wait and find out when Amazon, that now own MGM and James Bond, announce it. Also, Saturday Night Live is coming back. It's been a huge show in America for decades, and they've tried it on and off here, but it worked last time. So it's coming back for 6 new live episodes on Sky on September the 12th, if you liked Saturday Night Live UK. So that's in the showbiz today. And Gavin and Stacey star Melanie Walters has completed the Strictly lineup, and she is the last to be announced as a Strictly star. And she played Stacey's mum, right, I think? So happy birthday today to you. If you celebrate with these people, it is the 13th of August today. Fergal Sharkey is 68. Phil the Power Taylor, the darts legend, is 66 today. Alan Shearer, 56. James Morrison, 42 today.
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0: And today's news story, Ken Wright has gone into the Guinness Book of World Records because he's been a professional ref for 60 years. He's refereed more than 5,000 matches, including Arsenal, Spurs and Chelsea, all the different leagues, and he's still doing it on a Saturday after 60 years. So he must be in his 70s, 80s, I guess. What song should I play? Never Give Up by Sia. Sharon said that's a great tune. Whistle by Flo Rida. That's come up quite a lot. Thanks to Leanne, and thanks to Mark and Alan. Young at Heart. That's come up a lot. Forever Young, Alphaville, that's come up as well. Thank you for that one. To David and to Matthew. Don't Stop Now. Don't Stop Me Now by Queen, says Margaret. Thank you. On WhatsApp, a few suggestions. Malcolm Lambert, Mally in Shildon, says, yeah, Don't Stop Me Now, Queen. Lee in Jarrah says, what about The Longest Time by Billy Joel? That's a good shout. For the longest time. But I'm going to play this. The Fratellis. Whistle for the Choir. Great tune on Nation Radio. Today's topical tune for the lad that's gone in the Guinness Book of World Records the longest time, being a ref.

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13: Top stories this hour after what has no doubt been a bit of a stressful and nerve-wracking morning for thousands of 18-year-olds and their parents. We're hearing the total number accepted onto degree courses has reached a record high. Numbers are up 3% on last year. Students have been picking up their A-level results across England, Wales and Northern Ireland. T-level and BTEC results are out too. There's plenty of advice around if things don't quite go to plan. Millions have experienced one of the most significant solar eclipses of a generation, the first in the UK in 27 years. Crowds gathered, watching through special glasses or homemade viewers. There was an eerie darkness as 90% of the sun was eclipsed by the moon. We've had an update on the UK's economy. It grew by 0.4% between April and June, and with temperatures of up to 38 degrees on the way today, our fifth heatwave of the summer is set to peak. Amber weather warnings for extreme heat are just coming in for London and the Midlands. We are being warned it could mean delays on the roads and the railways, and that we should look out for anyone who's considered to be elderly and vulnerable.
14: Now for the news from across the northeast. Six boys have been arrested after a police officer was hit by a car in Sunderland. The officer was investigating a suspected burglary when the reported stolen vehicle drove away from Cooperative Terrace yesterday. He was taken to hospital with non-life-threatening injuries and has since been discharged. Plans have been submitted for a new 20-metre mobile phone mast in the Ryup area in Sunderland. It would replace an existing mast on land behind the Asda store on Nelson Street. A training centre in Darlington is expanding for a record number of apprenticeships. The Thermal Insulation Contractors Association says 199 apprentices joined during the last academic year, up from 130 the year before. The centre is getting bigger to provide more classroom and training space. Plans have been submitted for up to 160 homes on fields near Stockton. The 24-acre site off Yarnback Lane has been used for farming since 1856. The proposal includes 32 affordable homes.
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14: Another dry and largely sunny day. We could see highs today reaching 32 degrees. That's the latest. I'm Sean Moore.
15: Cheers, Sean. 9:02 across the northeast. This is Simon Grundy on this Thursday, the 13th. And it's going to be a hot one. It's already 24 degrees. And let's get some hot oldies on today. Let's see if you can get the year today.

Eternal, stay with me tonight. And before that, Spin Doctors and Two Princes, the best variety. But it's the same year, our golden hour after nine every weekday morning. Have you got your guess already? Just after two songs? Impressive. Nation Radio Northeast on Facebook. There's an extra clue there. And in local footy, it was the year that Middlesbrough were relegated from the Premier League. I think it was the first season, and then they fell. And being promoted, though, Newcastle United, under Kevin Keegan, newly nicknamed the Entertainers, won the first division, so they replaced Middlesbrough. And in Sunderland, it was a bit of a rocky time. Malcolm Crosby was sacked. The ex-England captain, Terry Butcher, took over, and they narrowly avoided relegation from the first down to the second division in 1990 what? And the Wearmouth Colliery closed in this mystery year, where Sunderland are now, of course, at the Stadium of Light. It was also the year that Easington Colliery closed as well. In what year? And watching the TV, a new daytime TV game show started with a former radio DJ, Dale Winton.

Yes, Dale's Supermarket Sweep debuted on the TV. Also the year that X-Files started, with Mulder and Scully. Cracker, that aired for the first time. And Frasier started as well. The year that Cheers ended, but the spin-off began.

0: Neil Tennant from North Shields, Chris Lowe from Blackpool, a couple of lads that grew up by the seaside, together formed the Pet Shop Boys back in the 1980s. But this is 1990-something, right? Can you forgive her? And before that, West End with Sybil, The Love I Lost, at 20 past nine, on Nation, across the North East. It was the year that PJ and Duncan got a record label. The local lads from Biker Grove, of course, Ant and Dec signed their first record contract. Let's get ready to rumble, but don't worry, I'm not playing that. Tynemouth Plaza caught fire, the huge Victorian landmark on the coast in Tynemouth. Absolutely massive Victorian seaside destination and landmark, but it had to be demolished. It caught fire in 1990 watt, and what a loss it still is. And this at the cinema.
1: Suppose I were to offer you $1 million for one night with your wife.
2: I'd assume you're kidding.
1: Let's pretend I'm not. What would you say?
0: What an indecent proposal made to Woody Harrelson about Robert Redford having a night with Demi Moore for $1 million. So what's the year of that film? The Fugitive, Mrs. Doubtfire, Free Willy. Well, it wasn't. It was $1 million. Steady on. Groundhog Day and Jurassic Park. What year?
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Annie Lennox. What a classic. Little Bird, and before that, Inner Circle. I'm going to make you sweat. Yeah, it's going to be the hottest day of the year. Could be the early 30s in the northeast. 38 down south is 100 Fahrenheit. Far too hot. Today and tomorrow has an amber alert for the heatwave. The fifth heatwave down south with temperatures over 30. But here in the northeast, we're not much far behind. So do take care in the sunshine. In the mystery year that we're featuring today on Nation, Durham Cathedral celebrated its 900th birthday. What else was going on? Bill Clinton became American president. Tesco started to use the phrase, every little helps, in all their adverts. And there was a load of computer games doing well. Doom was released, Super Mario Kart, Mortal Kombat 2. Adobe Acrobat was also released for the first time to read PDF files. FIFA was also released, the computer game. And it was also the European Union formed, incorporating the European Economic Community, the EEC, of which, of course, we were founding members. Not anymore, though. Of course, after 10 years ago. And this was a TV advert.

0: best variety of hits, Nation Radio, DJ Jazzy Jeff and the Fresh Prince, who of course was Will Smith. Boom, boom, shake the room. And there goes Take That with Lulu, Relight My Fire, in the 90s. A lot of their early stuff were cover versions, and that was one as well. But it was huge in 1990, what? It was the year that Live and Kicking started for the bands on a Saturday morning on the TV. The new TV channel QVC launched in the UK. Quality, value, convenience. And Nickelodeon also came to the UK as well. It's also the year that in Emmerdale, the plane crash, that was a huge TV show at the time. And this.
1: I, William Jefferson Clinton, do solemnly swear
2: that I will faithfully execute the office of President of the United States.
1: That I will faithfully execute the office of President of the United States.
0: Yes, Bill Clinton was sworn in as American president. Here in the Northeast, the Tall Ships Race came to the Tyne, drawing millions of people to the quaysides of Newcastle and Gateshead. So that's in our mystery year today. And where the shipyards used to be in Sunderland, the university was building St. Peter's campus. In what year?
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0: As in Mike Pickering, the DJ and producer from Manchester, who was once a DJ at the Hacienda. Anyway, what's the year with Heather Small singing Moving On Up?
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0: The original Jurassic Park was the clue on Facebook. Well done to Ian in Ryup, Anne in Sunderland, Billy in Philadelphia, Lisa in Washington, John in Washi, Gary in Darlington, Peter in Cramlington, Alison in Sunderland, Mark in Stanley, Anne in Sunderland. Well done. Iva Jenke from SNS Landscapes in Darlington. Robin Gates said. Paul, not sure where you are, Paul. Oh, come on, Paul. Anyway, you got the answer right. Judith in Sunderland, you're right. Well done. Neil Webster, the year that my first daughter was born. And I'm loving the music, Simon. Just my thing. Nice. Well done to Steve listening. The second year of the Premier League gave it to me, Simon. Listening down at Scotia Quay in Sunderland. Hope it's not too hot for you. Phil in Washington as well. Definitely 1993, he says. Yes! 33 years ago.

0: REM, my favourites, had to drive to Sheffield to see them live in the 1990s. They did play the North East in the 80s when they were first starting out, City Hall in Newcastle and Tiffany's Ballroom, apparently. Did you see them live? Anyway, today's mystery year, 1993. Have a good day, stay safe in the heat, and I'll see you tomorrow.
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4: The top stories this hour. A-level results are out across England, Wales and Northern Ireland, with the proportion getting the top grades up for the third year in a row. It's been a nervous wait for hundreds of thousands of teenagers, but it sounds like it was all worth it.
5: I got A, B, C. I'm really happy with that.
6: I'm very happy. I mean, a triple distinction star is the best I could get, so I'm proud of myself.
5: Very pleased. I'm getting onto my next steps now, which is a degree apprenticeship.
4: Figures also show more than 250,000 students have secured an undergraduate place at uni or college. It's claimed nurses are collapsing at work because of the extreme heat, with conditions in hospitals being described as not fit for humans. The Met Office is expecting temperatures of up to 38 degrees today, with a fresh amber weather warning in force across parts of England. The water regulators provisionally approved £3.4 billion to improve infrastructure and to help the environment. Ofwat says 13 suppliers will benefit from the funding. And it was a night millions will never forget. The most significant solar eclipse in the UK in 27 years. Crowds flocked onto beaches and into parks to watch.
7: Now for the news from across the North East. Six boys have been arrested after a police officer was hit by a car in Sunderland. The officer was investigating a suspected burglary when the reported stolen vehicle drove away from Cooperative Terrace yesterday. He was taken to hospital with non-life-threatening injuries and has since been discharged. Plans have been submitted for a new 20-metre mobile phone mast in the Ryup area in Sunderland. It would replace an existing mast on land behind the Asda store on Nelson Street. A training centre in Darlington is expanding for a record number of apprenticeships. The Thermal Insulation Contractors Association says 199 apprentices joined during the last academic year, up from 130 the year before. The centre is getting bigger to provide more classroom and training space. Plans have been submitted for up to 160 homes on fields near Stockton. The 24-acre site off Yarnback Lane has been used for farming since 1856. The proposal includes 32 affordable homes.
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7: Another dry and largely sunny day. We could see highs today reaching 32 degrees. That's the latest. I'm Sean Moore.
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9: 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This is Mark Collins. I'll be with you through till 1 o'clock this lunchtime, and we will

Gloria from Laura Branigan here on Nation Radio. Before that, I played you Mark Cohn with Walking in Memphis and getting us into Thursday morning show Lady Gaga and The Edge of Glory. Good morning, this is Mark Collins on Nation for this Thursday morning. How was the eclipse for you? Between you and me, I was rather disappointed. I've seen pictures of it, what happened in Ibiza, and it looked fantastic, 100% eclipse, but not 100% here in the UK. Somebody did say to me, take a colander down to have a look at the eclipse. I thought, no, best not take a colander. I'll strain my eyes. Strain. Oh, please yourselves.

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0: 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With them all on that ship in the... for part of the filming, it was actually in the Solent. 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

0: Curiosity Killed the Cat here on Nation Radio. And before that, Pink with Never Gonna Not Dance Again. I know it's really not the King's English, is it? But she's an American, so we can make an exception. We're going to be celebrating the birthday of a man born on this day 68 years ago in Derry in Northern Ireland. He's had a number one single in the UK and is a lifelong keen fly fisherman. You can often see him popping up on the Reeves and Mortimer fishing programme on television. Find out who that man is just before 11 o'clock this morning here on Nation Radio.
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Ed, it's Olivia Rodrigo this Thursday morning on Nation Radio. Thursday the 13th of August, if it's your birthday today, many happy returns. It was on this day in 1965, the Beatles arrived at Kennedy International Airport for a tour of North America. On this day in 1967, Fleetwood Mac made their live debut when they appeared at the National Jazz and Blues Festival in Windsor. John Lennon flew from Heathrow Airport to New York on this day in 1971, and he never set foot on British soil again. On this day in 1994, members of Oasis and The Verve were arrested after smashing up a hotel bar and breaking into a church to steal the communion wine. It's rock and roll for you. On this day in 1999, Mick Jagger's marriage to model Jerry Hall was declared null and void at the High Court in London. Happy birthday today to James Morrison. He's 42 years old today. And celebrating his 68th birthday today, the former frontman of The Undertones, Fergal Sharkey, celebrates his birthday today.

0: than anybody else, it seems. Fergal Sharkey, former frontman of the Undertones. He's 68 years old today. There he is with You Little Thief. And you heard it here on Nation Radio, where the latest news headlines are next at 11 o'clock. And then at 11:20 this morning, we will play Thursday morning's edition of the Weekday Link. 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

0: A-level grades are up for the third year in a row. 28.5% score an A or A star. Figures today also show a record number of 18-year-olds getting a place at their first choice of uni. Baroness Jackie Smith is the Minister for Skills.
1: I think we're going to be seeing results continuing on a stable basis to improve, which is really important for the individuals who deserve our congratulations and for the opportunities that this opens up for them in the future.
0: With amber weather warnings for extreme heat in force in parts of England, we're hearing nurses are suffering with the temperatures at work. A union is warning conditions are becoming unbearable in some wards. The economy grew unexpectedly in June. Experts reckon the sunshine, the World Cup and the ceasefire in Iran all helped. And Travis Kelce said marrying Taylor Swift was the best night of his life. The NFL star and singer's ceremony was at Madison Square Garden in New York. This is the first we've heard from either of them about it.
2: Now for the news from across the northeast, a police officer has been injured after a suspected stolen car hit him in Sunderland. Police say the vehicle had been reported stolen following a suspected burglary in the Burden area. Six boys aged between 13 and 17 have been arrested and remain in custody. Up to 160 homes could be built on farmland near Stockton under new plans submitted to the council. The development would include more than 30 affordable homes as well as community buildings and new footpaths and cycle routes. A new 20-metre mobile phone mast could be built in Sunderland. The plans would include replacing the existing mast behind the Asda store on Nelson Street in Ryup. The company behind the proposal says it would improve mobile coverage and increase capacity in the area. A Darlington training centre is being expanded after apprentice numbers reached a record high. The Thermal Insulation Contractors Association says 199 people enrolled last year, compared with 130 the previous year. The changes include larger classrooms and more facilities.
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2: Another dry and largely sunny day. We could see highs today reaching 32 degrees. That's the latest. I'm Sean Moore.
4: Good morning and thanks for choosing Nation Radio this Thursday morning. I'm Mark Collins. I'll be with you through till 1 o'clock. We'll begin this hour with some Diana Ross. Nation.

0: we mean when we say the best variety of hits. George Benson with Lady Love Me One More Time. The Lars before that, There She Goes. And Chain Reaction from Diana Ross, getting us into another hour of the best variety of hits here on Nation Radio. Make me a
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0: Drink some margaritas by swinging blue lights. 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Are you with me? Are you with me?
1: Lost Frequencies, Are You With Me? And before that, Taylor Swift, I Knew It, I Knew You, here on Nation Radio, where it's time for Thursday morning's Weekday Link. Now, I think today's Weekday Link is quite a tough one. It's one of those ones where you either know it or you don't. And I'm going to give you a clue. If you know the film, you will get today's Weekday Link. It's not a blankety-blank type Weekday Link, so don't go looking for one word which will link all three songs. I'll play you the first two songs, suss out what you think the connection is, and then tell me what you think song number three is. 07740 938 500 is the WhatsApp number for your guesses here at Nation.
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Thursday morning's weekday link here on Nation Radio is Domino Dancing from the Pet Shop Boys, song number one, The Verve, and Lucky Man. What's the connection between those two songs? And more importantly, please, what is song number three? 07740938500 is the WhatsApp number for your guesses on the weekday link here on Nation Radio.

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Level 42 on Nation Radio, and before that, Espresso from Sabrina Carpenter. I'll play that especially for Kelly Mauger. I know Kelly's 38 years old today because Tracy has informed me by WhatsApp and email. Kelly, have a wonderful day today. Happy birthday to you. Lots of love from all your work colleagues and your friends at HMM. And I've got to say congratulations as well to Steve Hawker, who's first through with the right answer on today's weekday link. Steve got it first. Quite a few people have guessed what the link is, but Steve was first through with the right answer. I'll let you know what song number three is before midday today here on Nation Radio.

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Bruno Mars, I Just Might, here on Nation Radio. Before that, I played you Lovers All Around from 1994 from Wet, Wet, Wet. So today's weekday link went like this. Lucky Man from The Verve was song number one. Domino Dancing from the Pet Shop Boys was song number two. We're looking for members of 101 Dalmatians. You've got Lucky, you've got Domino, and well done to Steve Hawker. First through with the right answer, he said, how about Penny? Penny.

0: Told you it was a bit of a tough one today. Song number three on Thursday's Weekday Link here on Nation Radio is, of course, the Beatles with Penny Lane. We were looking for names of some of the 101 Dalmatians. Lucky, Domino and Penny. And I think Penny was the mum, wasn't she? Anyway, another Weekday Link tomorrow morning at 11:20. I promise it will be easier tomorrow morning. On the way next, though, after the midday news, an hour of 80s songs coming up as we pay homage to our sister station Nation 80s on the Nation 80s Takeover.
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17: Top stories this hour. The number of top A-level grades is up for the third year in a row. Envelopes have been opened across England, Wales and Northern Ireland, with more than a quarter of a million getting a place at uni or college. Skills Minister Baroness Jackie Smith says higher education isn't for everyone, though.
18: For some, it won't be the right route.

0: achievements.
1: Now for the news from across the northeast, a police officer has been injured after a suspected stolen car hit him in Sunderland. Police say the vehicle had been reported stolen following a suspected burglary in the Burden area. Six boys aged between 13 and 17 have been arrested and remain in custody. Up to 160 homes could be built on farmland near Stockton under new plans submitted to the council. The development would include more than 30 affordable homes as well as community buildings and new footpaths and cycle routes. A new 20-metre mobile phone mast could be built in Sunderland. The plans would include replacing existing mast behind the Asda store on Nelson Street in Ryup. The company behind the proposal says it would improve mobile coverage and increase capacity in the area. A Darlington training centre is being expanded after apprentice numbers reached a record high. The Thermal Insulation Contractors Association says 199 people enrolled last year, compared with 130 the previous year. The changes include larger classrooms and more facilities.
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1: Another dry and largely sunny day. We could see highs today reaching 32 degrees. That's the latest. I'm Sean Moore.
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4: 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Nothing but 1980s songs between now and 1 o'clock. And I think we'll start this Thursday afternoon with...

Africa, there's Toto on the Nation 80s Takeover this Thursday afternoon from Nation Radio. Before that, a song we used to dance to at the end of the decade in 1989, Good Life from Inner City. And yes, Uncle Phil, Phil Collins with You Can't Hurry Love, gets us into this afternoon's edition of the Nation 80s Takeover from Nation Radio. There are some songs that I cannot abide what we call in the trade back announcing. The worst one is Da-Doo-Doo-Doo-Da-Da-Da. This one comes a close second.

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Maxi Priest and his version of Cat Stevens' song Wild World here on the Nation 80s Takeover from Nation Radio. And before that, from 1981, her first ever hit in this country, it was Kim Wilde's Kids in America. Will you-

0: Abrams with Trapped on the Nation 80s Takeover for this Thursday afternoon on Nation Radio. And before that, Your History from Shakespeare's Sister. This month, incidentally, is the 39th anniversary of the release of Def Leppard's Hysteria album, their most successful album to date. And we'll take a track from that album before 1 o'clock on the Nation 80s Takeover from Nation Radio. Nation
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17: The top stories this hour. The number of students getting top A-level marks has risen for the third year in a row, but the gap between the highest and lowest performing regions in England, Wales and Northern Ireland has widened again. Northern Ireland's Education Minister Paul Given has this advice for anyone feeling disappointed.
18: We can be there to support them, and there are many options, whether that's going into apprenticeships, heading into employment, going to university. These are decisions that you have to take with the best possible support and advice.
17: Next, authorities are people to take care as the UK's fifth summer heatwave reaches its peak. An amber warning for extreme heat is covering parts of England. Highs of 38 Celsius are expected later. Britain's economy unexpectedly grew in June. Official figures show GDP rose by 0.3%.

0: future mobile phone mast could be built in Sunderland. The plans would include replacing existing mast behind the Asda store on Nelson Street in Ryup. The company behind the proposal says it would improve mobile coverage and increase capacity in the area. A Darlington training centre is being expanded after apprentice numbers reached a record high. The Thermal Insulation Contractors Association says 199 people enrolled last year, compared with 130 the previous year. The changes include larger classrooms and more facilities.
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0: Another dry and largely sunny day. We could see highs today reaching 32 degrees. That's the latest. I'm Sean Moore.
2: Nation Radio. Good afternoon, Tony Shepherd here. We've got you covered for a great soundtrack through this afternoon and a great selection of 90s after two on Back to the 90s. First, from the noughties, here's Neo and Closer.

0: Not sure we need the leg warmers just yet, but we'll keep them on standby just in case. Irene Cara and Fame on Nation. Hope your afternoon's going all right. I'm Tony Shepherd. This is a great new track from The Script. They were supporting Take That on their recent tour, The Circus. This is The Crowd Was Singing Wonderwall, playing now at Nation.
1: Got

0: A musical of Purple Rain is heading to Broadway in the States next year. That's Prince and Raspberry Beret on Nation Radio. I'm Tony Shepherd. Afternoon. Make me a winner. 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

0: Maroon 5 in This Love on Nation Radio. Good afternoon, Tony Shepherd here. How did you get on with viewing the solar eclipse then last night? It was great down my way. There was one guy with a welder's mask on. There were other people that had cereal boxes that they'd fashioned into one of these sort of viewing things. It was a right old mix. It was a great atmosphere, actually. It was really quite nice, everyone gathering. Some people brought their colanders with them. I saw one lady, she was using her colander to try and look at the sun. I said, no, that's not quite the idea. So thankfully, I managed to sort of steer her away from that and a possible visit to Specsavers. So yes, very good. I mean, you can't fail to miss it on Facebook today, can you? Scrolling through. But nice one. Chapel Rowan, it's Good Luck, Babe. This is Nation.
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0: It's a genius collaboration. Snow Patrol and Kylie, and that's These Alarms on Nation Radio. I'm Tony Shepherd. 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
15: The top stories this hour. Fresh concerns are being raised about the hot weather as forecasters expect today to be the warmest of 2026 so far. A rare amber warning for extreme heat has been expanded in England. The Health Secretary is also pledging to support nurses who've reportedly collapsed in old hospitals. Alex Ewings is from the London Ambulance Service, which is facing high demand.
16: We're having about 6,500 calls a day into our control rooms, which is still really, really busy. The normal busy day would be about about five and a half thousand.
15: Next, a 102-year-old man has died after being assaulted in South Wales. Philip Ormrod was found injured at a pub in Cwmbran earlier this month. A 56-year-old questioned by police remains under investigation. Five water companies in England and Wales have been told they can increase bills. The regulator Ofwat says money will be invested in the network. And the number of top A-level grades has gone up for the third year in a row. More than a quarter of entries were awarded an A or A star grade.
7: Now for the news from across the North East. A police officer has been injured after a suspected stolen car hit him in Sunderland. Police say the vehicle had been reported stolen following a suspected burglary in the Burden area. Six boys aged between 13 and 17 have been arrested and remain in custody. Up to 160 homes could be built on farmland near Stockton under new plans submitted to the council. The development would include more than 30 affordable homes as well as community buildings and new footpaths and cycle routes. A new 20 metre

0: 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I'm Sean Moore.
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2: 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Tony Shepherd here, afternoon, a Wonder Stuff track in just a moment. And here, let's kick off with the Backstreet Boys for

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Spread the word. 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We're on there. Just search for Nation Radio. Sheryl Crow there, All I Want to Do. This is a great track from the 90s. 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

0: Diva Mariah Carey, it's Dream Lover on Nation Radio. Getting you back to the 90s, I'm Tony Shepherd here. It's a one-hit wonder from the 90s in just a moment. A song which proved some inspiration for a recent Dua Lipa track. And an artist that might get you saying, where are they these days?
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0: this afternoon on Nation Radio's Back to the 90s. More from 2 tomorrow, certainly some songs to get you in that weekend mood. 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Your bank account could be thanking you. And here's Alex Warren. 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
3: 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Last year, a third of their prospective adopters identified as LGBTQ+. 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

0: Taylor Swift and Cruel Summer on Nation Radio. We've got you covered for a great soundtrack through your afternoon. And I'm Tony Shepherd here with you. We go old school at 3:30 with a 90s classic and a tune you might just want to rock out to. Meantime, let's get you up to date with your headlines for 3 o'clock next.
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18: The top stories this hour. A rare amber warning for extreme heat has been expanded to cover more of England on potentially the hottest day of the year so far. The government's pledging to help nurses after reports suggested some are collapsing in warm old hospitals. The Prime Minister's calls for UK retailers not to sell disposable barbecues are being backed too. Colin Simpson is from the Cairngorms National Park Authority, where a major wildfire is still being dealt with.
19: It's not that we don't want people having barbecues in their own gardens and these type of things, but with disposable barbecues, they're quite difficult to get rid of.
18: Next, a 102-year-old man has died after being assaulted at a South Wales pub. Philip Ormrod suffered injuries in Cwmbran earlier this month. A 56-year-old arrested at the time remains under investigation. Ireland's withdrawn its support for FIFA's president. Gianni Infantino is facing pressure after scrapping World Cup sell-off plans. And the proportion of A-level entries awarded top grades has risen again. Boys outperform girls for the second year running.
9: Now for the news across the northeast. The northeast has recorded England's joint lowest proportion of top A-level grades. 23.1% of entries received an A or A star, up slightly on last year. The gap with London has widened to a record 9.6 percentage points. Police are appealing for witnesses after an officer was hit by a car in Sunderland. The vehicle had reportedly been stolen during a suspected burglary in the Burden area yesterday morning. Six teenagers have been arrested. Plans for a new housing development near Stockton have been submitted. Up to 160 homes are being proposed on land off Yarnbrack Lane, including 32 affordable ones. The developers also want to create new green areas, footpaths and cycle routes. And the number of apprentices training at Darlington Centre has reached a record level. The Thermal Insulation Contractors Association says 199 enrolled last year, up from 130 the year before. The increase has led to more classroom and training space being created by the centre.
20: Weather with Club 3000 Bingo, celebrating 20 years in Peterlee and opening soon in Sunderland. 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
9: It's hot with the odd shower clearing as we head into the early evening, highs of 31 dropping.

a disco classic from Sister Sledge on Nation, and a song soon which should transport you off to a tropical beach. Hang around for that. Tony Shepherd here. This coming Saturday from 5 p.m. we're launching a brand new show across the Nation Radio Network, where you and some very well-known names are in charge of the playlist. Let's face it, we've all got songs that are part of our lives, and we'd love you to not only share your favourites, but also tell us why you love it. And each week, we'll have some very famous faces doing exactly the same. This week, you can hear from Noel Gallagher and Simon Webb from Blue, amongst others, all sharing some of their favourite songs, as well as some brilliant choices from Nation listeners from around the UK. And if you'd like to be part of the show, just head to soletstalkaboutmusic.com and click on the link to create my V-list. And hopefully, we'll hear from you talking about one of your favourite songs in the coming weeks. Catch it this Saturday from 5 at Nation with Dr. Fox. Here's Ray.

0: are Chris Rea on Nation Radio with me, Tony Shepherd. Afternoon. If you fancy maybe being on a far-flung beach somewhere with a cocktail in hand, well, you could be booking that dream holiday if you win this. 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

Dasha and Austin on Nation Radio. It's the old school run time. We're going to take you back to 1993. First up for Sub Sub featuring Melanie Williams. Ain't No Love on Nation Radio's old school run.

0: rocking out with Aerosmith on Nation Radio's Old School Run, and Sub Sub featuring Melanie Williams in there as well. Ain't No Love. Love those. More old school classics tomorrow afternoon at around about this time, and tomorrow morning, see if you can work out our mystery year on the Golden Hour. Back with you at 9 a.m. from the songs and the clues. Always maybe worth playing along with colleagues, even if you're just in the car with family. A little bit of competitive spirit is always good. Rihanna playing in just a mo for you with new music being teased.
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17: Traffic already busy as you head around Howden, southbound on the A19 this afternoon, approaching the Tyne Tunnel. We've also got traffic building up at Newcastle, southbound the Central Motorway from the Great North Road through to the Swan House roundabout. touch busy around Gateshead as well, with long-term works there on Gateshead Highway from High Street West through to Lambton Street. Also some queues to the roadworks at Durham Halfway House, as you've got temporary lights approaching Chester Street, and temporary lights slowing things down at Newton Aycliff as well. High Street there affected by Lime Lane. That's the latest.
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18: The top stories this hour. Temperatures have already climbed above 37 Celsius in parts of England on what could be the hottest day of the year. An Amber Extreme Heat Health Alert has been extended during the UK's fifth summer heatwave. There are also concerns about hospital conditions as the Royal College of Nursing claims some are not fit for humans. Professor Frankie Swords is NHS England's National Medical Director.
19: Staff are sometimes working under really difficult conditions. So in the sort of immediate short term, there's lots that our hospital charts and our GP surgeries can do. But long term, of course, it's got to be, you know, more than ice lollies and water bottles.
18: Next, the number of students getting top A-level marks has risen for a third consecutive year. Boys outperformed girls. Harvey Nichols has been bought by Mike Ashley's Frasers Group. It will take over 6 shops, the online business, and employ more than 1,000 staff. And the host city of next year's Eurovision has been revealed. Burgas in Bulgaria will stage the song contest in 2027 after singer Dara won it in Austria this year.
20: Now for the news across the northeast. The northeast has recorded England's joint lowest proportion of top A-level grades. 23.1% of entries received an A or A star, up slightly on last year. The gap with London has widened to a record 9.6 percentage points. Police are appealing for witnesses after an officer was hit by a car in Sunderland. The vehicle had reportedly been stolen during a suspected burglary in the Burden area yesterday morning. Six teenagers have been arrested. Plans for a new housing development near Stockton have been submitted. Up to 160 homes are being proposed on land off Yarmbrack Lane, including 32 affordable ones. The developers also want to create new green areas, footpaths and cycle routes. And the number of apprentices training at Darlington Centre has reached a record level. The Thermal Insulation Contractors Association says 199 enrolled last year, up from 130 the year before. The increase has led to more classroom and training space being created by the centre.
21: Weather.
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20: It's hot with the odd shower clearing as we head into the early evening. Highs of 31 dropping to 17. That's the latest. I'm Josh Tate.
23: A690 from the A1M all the way down to the Giles Gate roundabout in Durham. That stop start at the moment. Travelling southbound on the A19 towards the Tyne Tunnel. Delays of 5 or 10 minutes. Blimey, it's been a warm one today.
24: Scorchio.
23: Hose me down. Right, Vanessa Carlton and Soft Sell after Madonna.

Nation Radio, across the North East, playing the best variety of hits. Were you outside last night with your glasses on and your colander? Well, that was a bit of an anti-climax, wasn't it, with that solar eclipse? Nothing like 1999's. Blimey. There's another one next year, by the way, a partial, 45%, 2nd of August. And stick it in your diary, 23rd of September, the next one. Yeah, the next full one, 29th of September, 2090. I think I'll stay asleep for that one.

0: playing the best variety of hits across the Northeast. We are Nation Radio Drive Time Thursday afternoon. Foxy here Sunday, 4 till 7. More like that with the Nation Network chart this Sunday. Top 10s from the year and the month that that song was a hit. August 1985, 1996 and 2003. We'll play On The Box in a few moments' time. Also, our rollout, the Lighthouse Family. Jane Wiedling, get the travel news for the Northeast next.
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15: Still some delays as you head around Howden this afternoon. Southbound side of the A19 there, busy approaching the Tyne Tunnel.
12: Also got queues at Newcastle, southbound the Central Motorway from the Great North Road through to the Swanhouse roundabout. Busy through the roadworks at Northallerton as well. Stokesley Road there, you've got temporary lights approaching Northmoor Road. Also got queues at Durham, halfway houses, temporary lights approaching the Trouts Lane junction. Watch out for roadworks at Newsham on the A167, temporary lights there by the Sand Hutton Turn. That's the latest.
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0: keeping things moving at Drive Time Thursday afternoon. Makes your radio across the Northeast. I'm Dave Sherwood, a little after 4:30. Beautiful South, Miley Cyrus in a few moments' time. It's an electrically related item, popular in the early noughties. Kids kind of like it as well. What are they going on about? What is this item?
1: It is 9 inches, and I have it for you in a few colors.
2: So we have it in red.
1: Let me swivel back.
2: Yeah, we have the pink. And we also have in black.
0: What do you think that item is? Message me your guess right now. WhatsApp me, 07740-938-500, 07740-938-500, Nation Radio and Miley Cyrus. Yes,

0: playing the best variety of hits across the Northeast. We are Nation Radio in the South, supporting Wet Wet Wet next year on their 40th anniversary tour. All popped in, sold out. You can see them supporting them at the Glow Theatre in Stockton. And when they play at the Glasshouse in Gateshead in September, that will be Johnny H. Jazz. Let's do On the Box then.
1: It is 9 inches, and I have it for you in a few colors.
2: So we have it in red.
1: Let me swivel back.
2: Yeah, we have the pink, and we also have in black.
0: Amy and Peter Lee saying, is it a flip video camera? A flip video camera?
3: Oh, it just gets worse and worse.
0: It's not that, Amy, but thank you for giving it a go. We'll play again tomorrow after 4:30 with Justin Timberlake, Blondie, and the travel news from the Northeast next.
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16: We're picking up some delays around Howden this afternoon. Southbound the A19 on approach to the Tyne Tunnel. Taking around 10 minutes to get through. Similar build-up at Middlesbrough, actually. Cargo Fleet Lane on towards Brambles Farm. And also fairly slow around Sunderland. Southbound the Weymouth Bridge down towards the centre of town. Just taking a bit of additional time to get through. A little bit busy at Newcastle as well. Southbound the Central Motorway from the Great North Road through to the Swan House roundabout. And we've also got restrictions at Downholme to watch out for. The A6108 shut out towards the Hudswell turn. That's the latest.
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13: 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Yeah.

Playing the best variety of hits across the Northeast. We are Nation Radio. I'm Dave Sherwood. Let's open up the vinyl vault. Who's chosen the song today? Well, it was Andrea Farlow's first 7-inch single. She bought it from a shop in the galleries, but she can't really remember which one. So,

0: 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It really is.
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0: Today, blimey. The thermometer at the back end of our garden hitting 40 degrees this afternoon. All right, after the news at 5 o'clock for the Northeast, we'll do a feel-good three, and there's something from Talking Heads, Robbie Williams, around about 5.30, Celebrity Laughs. Whose laugh does this belong to? Any idea?
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19: The top stories this hour. The UK's provisionally had its hottest day of the year so far during the fifth heat wave of the summer. A high of 38.1 Celsius has been recorded at London's Kew Gardens. The Prime Minister's calls for disposable barbecues not to be sold have also received backing. Colin Simpson helps run the Cairngorms National Park, which has been affected by a major wildfire.
20: It's not that we don't want people having barbecues in their own gardens and these type of things. That's clearly a legitimate activity and we all enjoy that type of thing. But with disposable barbecues, they're quite difficult to get rid of quickly.
19: Next, some breaking news. Emergency services are dealing with reports a train has derailed in East Sussex. Crews are working at the scene near Lewes. A Romanian couple who killed two married men and poisoned two others have each been jailed for 17 years. Madeline Dimitru and Adina Mihai from Ilford's victims have been seeking sexual services. And the number of A-level students getting top grades has risen for the third year running. Boys outperformed girls.
21: Now for the news across the northeast. The northeast has recorded England's joint lowest proportion of top A-level grades. 23.1% of entries received an A or A star, up slightly on last year. The gap with London has widened to a record 9.6 percentage points. Police are appealing for witnesses after an officer was hit by a car in Sunderland. The vehicle had reportedly been stolen during a suspected burglary in the Burden area yesterday morning. Six teenagers had been arrested. Plans for a new housing development near Stockton have been submitted. Up to 160 homes are being proposed on land off Yarnbrack Lane, including 32 affordable ones. The developers also want to create new green areas, footpaths and cycle routes. and the number of apprentices training at Darlington Centre has reached a record level. The Thermal Insulation Contractors Association says 199 enrolled last year, up from 130 the year before. The increase has led to more classroom and training space being created by the centre.
1: Weather with Club 3000 Bingo, celebrating 20 years in Peterlee and opening soon in Sunderland. 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
21: It's hot with the odd shower clearing as we head into the early evening, highs of 31 dropping to 17. That's the latest. I'm Josh Tate.
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0: A1M northbound Chesley Street to the Angel and then Metro Centre up to Kingston Park. That's a bit stop-start at the moment. A19 southbound Tyne Tunnel, delays of 10.

playing the best variety of hits across the Northeast. We are Nation Radio. Football season begins tomorrow. The first game of the season for Middlesbrough is on Saturday. Yeah, the Borough on Saturday, taking on Lincoln City at home. Well done to North Shields last night, beating Consett 2-1. Their next game is on Saturday against Bishop Auckland. Steve Winwood in a few moments' time. Right now, Nation Radio plays Stella Lefty.

0: 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Susan Hall, back in the mid-80s, she was just 21. That's when she opened her business and changed the region's bad hair days for good. And since then, her and the team have built up a credible clientele, cut-coloured, styled their way to the top, winning multiple trophies and being recognised by fashion's leading brands. 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
15: Still some delays as you head southbound on the A19 tonight around Howden, down towards the Tyne Tunnel. It's taken about 10 minutes to get through. Newcastle traffic struggling as well, southbound the Central Motorway from Great North Road through to the Swanhouse roundabout, and also some queues at Middlesbrough Cargo Fleet Lane by Brambles Farm. Not a bad picture elsewhere. Checking in with the sensors through the roadworks at Gateshead, all looking good despite those restrictions on the Gateshead Highway, and even through the temporary lights at North Allerton, actually not too bad at all. Stokesley Road approaching Northmore Road.
13: Travel
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Let's do a round of celebrity laughs then. 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What do you reckon? 07740938500. 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

0: Nation Radio across the North East, playing the best variety of hits. Just after lunchtime today, I took a walk from Whitburn out to Roker and back. It was so nice to see so many families having such a great time on the beach today. Perfect weather, although I think there's going to be a few people go get the after sun on. Oh, I didn't think it was that hot. Yeah, it was. Nearly 20 to 6. Let's do celebrity laughs. Okay, whose laugh is that? All right, Josie in Sunderland saying, is it Sting, is it?
1: I'm afraid I have bad news.
0: It's not Sting, but thank you for giving it a go. Josie will play again tomorrow after 5:30. Travel news for the North East next, then Stereo MCs and JLS.
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17: Got a great deal of change out there tonight. Still fairly busy around Middlesbrough. Cargo Fleet Lane approaching Brambles Farm. Taking about 10 minutes to get through. It's also fairly slow at Yarm on the High Street out towards Sainsbury's. And at Howden, we've got queues southbound the A19 as you approach the Tyne Tunnel. Newcastle traffic not very much better. Southbound the Central Motorway. Usual queues there from the Great North Road through to the Swanhouse roundabout. And well worth watching out for queues as you head around Meadowfield on High Street North. We've got temporary lights there near the junction with Lobley Hill Road. That's the latest.
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0: Across the North East, playing the best variety of hits. We are Nation Radio. A-level results day today. Did you or do you know somebody who got their results today? Fingers crossed, got exactly what was required. GCSE results day next Thursday. Let's not talk about that. That was a disaster. Stephen Tintin Duffy, Lewis Capaldi in a few moments' time. Make me a
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0: can't believe it's over a month since he played Exhibition Park. Were you there? It was a bit stop-start in places. Lewis Capaldi, Stay Love, Nation Radio across the North East with the best variety of hits. I'm Dave Sherwood, taking care of business until 8 o'clock tonight. And then from 8, Roberto's here with the Nation Player 80s at 8. After 6 o'clock tonight and the news for the North East, got some great songs to play for you. Kylie Minogue, Tina Turner and the Translator Quiz at 6:30.
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12: The top stories this hour. Emergency services are dealing with the train derailments in East Sussex. Police say officers, paramedics and firefighters are working at the scene near Lewes Station. The Transport Secretary, Heidi Alexander, says she's deeply concerned by the incident. Next, provisional temperature records show it's been the UK's hottest day of 2026 so far. It reached 38.1 Celsius at London's Kew Gardens earlier. The latest heatwave has prompted concerns about hospital temperatures. These patients at Arrow Park on the Wirral, which was redeveloped 2 years ago, say the changes are welcome.
13: It's nice and cool here.
14: More comfortable to sit in.
15: It's a lot better than the old one, definitely.
12: A couple who posed as sex workers to trick and poison their victims have each been jailed for 17 years. Two of the people, Madeline Dumitru and Adina Mahai, targeted, died. They admitted charges, including manslaughter. And the number of A-level students getting top grades has risen for the third year running. Like 2025, boys have outperformed girls.
16: Now for the news across the North East. The North East has recorded England's joint lowest proportion of top A-level grades. 23.1% of entries received an A or A star, up slightly on last year. The gap with London has widened to a record 9.6 percentage points. Police are appealing for witnesses after an officer was hit by a car in Sunderland. The vehicle had reportedly been stolen during a suspected burglary in the Burden area yesterday morning. Six teenagers have been arrested. Plans for a new housing development near Stockton have been submitted. Up to 160 homes are being proposed on land off Yarnbrack Lane, including 32 affordable ones. The developers also want to create new green areas, footpaths and cycle routes. And the number of apprentices training at Darlington Centre has reached a record level. The Thermal Insulation Contractors Association says 199 enrolled last year, up from 130 the year before. The increase has led to more classroom and training space being created by the centre.
2: Weather.
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16: It's hot with the odd shower clearing as we head into the early evening. Highs of 31 dropping to 17. That's the latest. I'm Josh Tate.
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0: 12:31, Wessington Way, heading out of Sunderland. That's still a little busy of this evening towards the Hilton Grange interchange. A1M, northbound Chesley Street to the Angel. That's still busy too.
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0: Across the northeast, playing the best variety of hits. We are Nation Radio. I'm Dave Sherwood. Hope you're doing okay this evening. All right, Jason Derulo and Tina Turner in a few moments' time. First of all, let's do this from Kylie.

playing the best variety of hits across the Northeast. We are Nation Radio, Danny Wilson, Olivia Rodrigo to play for you in a couple of moments' time. Did you step outside last night and attempt to check out the solar eclipse? What was all that about? That was slightly overhyped, wasn't it? Nothing like 1999's. That was fantastic. But were you out there with your colander and your little cutout and your goggles and your phone with all the settings changed on it just to get a glimpse of it and gone, ah, is that it? There is a solar eclipse next year. It's a partial one, 2nd of August, about 45%. And then one for your diary. Stick this one in your diary so it's there. 23rd of September 2090. I know.

0: Nation Radio, playing the best variety of hits across the North East. Simon Grundy back at breakfast tomorrow morning, including another Golden Hour, your whole hour of songs just like that. So far this week, Golden Hours from 1979, 95, 82, 93 this morning. Ah, it's my favourite year for music tomorrow. If you're a regular listener, you know which year Simon's going to be featuring tomorrow. I can't wait. All right, Kate Bush from that particular year in a few moments' time. Also, the Sauce and Candy Staten and the travel news for the North East next.
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13: 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The details of how to enter, plus the roads are a little bit busier this week. People back after their holes. 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
19: Picking up some delays as you head around Middlesbrough tonight. Cargo Fleet Lane is slow on towards Brambles Farm. Traffic yet to recover around Yarm as well. The High Street busy out towards Sainsbury's. Taking about 10 minutes to get through. Well worth watching out for some queues at Newcastle as well. Southbound the Central Motorway there suffering by the Swan House roundabout. Generally elsewhere, not a bad picture overall. Certainly to the roadworks at Gateshead, Park Lane, Corpin, despite those closures by the Gateshead flyover. And at Downholm, all on the move through the roadworks in the A6108 by the Hudswell turn. That's the latest.
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0: Keeping things moving at Drive Time. We are Nation Radio across the Northeast. I'm Dave Sherwood, looking after things until 8 o'clock tonight, and then Roberto with the Nation Player. 80s at 8. Let's do the translator quiz then. We've got an Icelandic phrase in Geordie today.
1: Hann geðgóður eins og ót.
0: What do you reckon?
1: Hann geðgóður eins og ót.
0: Yeah, I'll give you the answer in about 5 minutes' time with Belinda Carlisle after Noah Kahan.

0: She did a blinding version of that at the Stadium of Light when she supported Take That back in June. Were you there? Fantastic. Nature Radio across the northeast, playing the best variety of hits. I'm Dave Sherwood, translator quiz then. Icelandic phrase in Geordie today.
1: Hann geðgóður eins og úr.
0: Which translates back to.
1: He's geek candy as old.
0: There we go. Got another one tomorrow just after 5:30. Travel news from the northeast and just a tick, and then something from ABBA and Shawn Mendes.
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13: Picking up delays as you head southbound on the A1M tonight. Partial blockage there because of an accident from 49 at Thirsk through to 48 at Borough Bridge. It's also slow at East Herrington, northbound the A19. We've got a broken down vehicle there from the Durham Road Junction through to Pennywell Turn. Still yet to recover at Middlesbrough with Q's Cargo Fleet Lane out towards Brambles Farm. Finally, some better news at Newcastle. Southbound the Central Motorway pretty much back to normal now as you head from the Great North Road through to the Swan House roundabout. That's the latest. I'm Ed Shepherd.
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0: 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I'm Dave Sherwood at Drive Time. 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

0: Taylor Swift, Nation Radio across the Northeast, playing the best variety of hits after 7 o'clock tonight here at Nation Radio Northeast. 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
8: The top stories this hour. Several homes are on fire in a West Midlands town after a wildfire spread on the UK's hottest day of the year so far. Pictures show properties in Stourbridge filled with flames. A major incident's also been separately declared in Stratford-upon-Avon in response to a large fire there. Nicola Ranger is from the Royal College of Nursing, which is raising concerns about soaring hospital temperatures.
9: Two nurses had seizures brought on by heat and they were on 12.5-hour shifts. We've had nurses describe what it was like to try and look after people in really hot conditions where the windows weren't opening.
8: Next, reports suggest there have been no serious injuries or fatalities after a train derailed in East Sussex. It happened near Lewes Station. A Romanian couple have each been jailed for 17 years for killing two men and poisoning two others. They posed as sex workers to trick their victims. And the Education Secretary says A-level pupils have done themselves proud. Students are celebrating tonight after grades rose for a third year in a row.
10: Now for the news across the northeast. The northeast has recorded England's joint lowest proportion of top A-level grades. 23.1% of entries received an A or A star, up slightly on last year. The gap with London has widened to a record 9.6 percentage points. Police are appealing for witnesses after an officer was hit by a car in Sunderland. The vehicle had reportedly been stolen during a suspected burglary in the Burden area yesterday morning. Six teenagers have been arrested. Plans for a new housing development near Stockton have been submitted. Up to 160 homes are being proposed on land off Yarmbrack Lane, including 32 affordable ones. The developers also want to create new green areas, footpaths and cycle routes. And the number of apprentices training at Darlington Centre has reached a record level. The Thermal Insulation Contractors Association says 199 enrolled last year, up from 130 the year before. The increase has led to more classroom and training space being created by the centre.
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10: It's hot with the odd shower clearing as we head into the early evening. Highs of 31 dropping to 17. That's the latest. I'm Josh Tate.
7: Now, the happy hour.
11: Evening, I'm Dave Sherwood. 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
12: It's got you.
11: Yeah, it's going to get a little bit cooler tomorrow, thank goodness. George and Michael and Mary J. Blige after Madness.

across the North East, playing the best variety of hits. We are Nation Radio. Now, every Wednesday here at Nation Radio North East, it's a wine and steak Wednesday with our friends at Angelo's Ristorante, West Sunnyside in Sunderland. And a lovely message drop in earlier on today. This is from Greg, one of our winners. He said, "Hi, Simon, Dave and the team. Huge thank you for the Steak and Wine Wednesday prize. My wife, Jacqueline, and I, we were at Angelo's last night. The first night together this year. We had a wonderful time. Thank you very much, Greg." Thank you, Greg, for your little message. I'm glad you and Jacqueline had a great, great time. Now, there's Wine and Steak Wednesday next Wednesday with Angelo's Ristorante, West Sunnyside in Sunderland. Your chance to win that delicious steak dinner for two with a bottle of house wine. 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

0: Deacon Blues, Fergus Sings the Blues, Nation Radio across the Northeast. 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

With the best variety of hits across the Northeast, we are Nation Radio. The football season begins tomorrow. First game of the season for the Borough, taking on Lincoln at home. There's some pre-season friendlies on Saturday. Sunderland taking on Wren and Newcastle and Leverkusen. And congratulations, North Shields been in concert last night, 2-1. Their next game is on Saturday against Bishop Auckland. Queen after Jennifer Lopez, Nation Radio.

0: Nature Radio across the Northeast with the best variety of hits. Good to hear that again. Bare Naked Ladies and 1 week. Heaven 17 out on tour in a couple of months' time. They're going to be celebrating the anniversary of the release of their album Penthouse and Pavement. You can see them at the Boiler Shop in Newcastle on the 15th of October. Something from that album soon. And Dua Lipa next.
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0: Rose, Bruno Mars, APT. Have yourself a really good Thursday evening. I'll catch up with you again tomorrow just after 4 for Drive Time across the northeast. 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
0: Here we go for Thursday night. Nearly the weekend. Thank goodness. I'm Roberto. Hello. It's 8 o'clock with Olivia Dean on the way. The song that she very nearly didn't release. Where would she be without this song?
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0: First, though, as ever, let's get into 3 big ones from the 80s. I've got a group coming up for you who were dubbed the new version of the Jacksons in the 80s. Featured Bobby Brown. Any ideas who that might be? They play for you right after Human League. Don't You Want Me? Snake.

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1: Prefab Sprouts on Nation with New Edition. Before that, they were the guys dubbed the New Jackson 5 in the 80s. No 80s at 8 tomorrow night, of course, because we'll be going big with the

tunes to get you ready for that weekend. Make sure you're here from 8 for Nation's House Party. I've got Take That for you soon. First, though, the song Olivia Dean very nearly didn't release because she wasn't a fan of it. Everyone else was like, no, do it, it's amazing. Bet she's glad she did now. Man I Need on Nation.

0: How's your Thursday been then? Hopefully a good one and not too hot and sweaty. There is Take That's Pray, playing for you on Nation, nearly 20 past eight. Have you drunk enough water today, though? That's the question. Sorry to sound like your mum, though. With all the warm weather that's around, we're being reminded to drink water. Two-thirds of us don't drink enough of the stuff, apparently. I get bored of drinking water. Sorry. I drink blackcurrant. Call me a kid if you want, but blackcurrant makes water just that little bit better. NHS recommends about 2 litres a day, but with the warm weather, we should be drinking nearer three. And don't be too far from a toilet. Maroon 5 on the way for you next, with some kind of reggae sunshine vibes in this song that's got relationship chaos underneath. Nation
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This is Rod Stewart. Do you think I'm sexy? It's Nation for Thursday night. If it's been one of those Thursdays, you need to crack open the Prosecco and relax. Why? Because, of course, today, the 13th of August, is National Prosecco Day. Be rude not to get involved in that one, right? Survivors, Eye of the Tiger soon. First, Anne-Marie and Shania Twain. Unhealthy on Nation. Whoa.

0: need to hear this tonight, because it's near the weekend, but we're not quite there yet. Survivor, it'll get you through. Eye of the Tiger on Nation. Maybe you're in the gym having a workout like Lucy. Roberto, what a tune to keep me going. You're most welcome. Thank you for your message. It's 20 to 9 right now. I'm Roberto, with Cher on the way for you next. A song from her in the 90s that changed everything in music. She started using auto-tune. Do you know the one? Bon Jovi coming up as well. First, though. Make me a winner! 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We are nearly halfway through the month. 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

0: There is Somba's Homewrecker on Nation. It is Roberto with you Thursday night. Thanks for joining me. I've got 90s at 9 for you next. Yeah, we're going to dive into the 90s with three massive songs from that decade. Starting it with one of the biggest groups, girl groups, sorry, of the 90s, who had a song with a video that was inspired by Pulp Fiction. And these girls took on alter egos in the video. Trixie Firecracker, Katrina Highkick, Midnight Miss Suki. If you're a hardcore fan, you'll know exactly the song I've got coming up. For everyone else, it'd be like, oh, a revelation.
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0: Good evening, if you've just joined us. Maybe you're celebrating tonight, some exam results, or just the end of the week nearly. I'm Roberto, it's 9 with Ray's Where Is My Husband on the way. First though, three big ones from the 90s. The Baby Bird tune on the way that sounds like a love song, but it's actually a bit darker. First up, Spice Girls.

Love Fool on Nation, taking care of 90s at 9. There will be no 90s action tomorrow night, though, because obviously we'll be going big with the tunes to get you ready for the weekend. Make sure you're here for Nation's House Party from 8. I'll give you a little sample of that in a minute with a huge tune from Bobby Brown. First up, Ray. Where is my husband on Nation?

0: There is Bobby Brown's Every Little Step on Nation. Nearly 20 past nine then for your Thursday night. With all the warm weather around still, have you seen the advice for men that many women are backing as well? This made me laugh when I read it earlier on. Maybe you've seen it. In the hot weather, men are being advised to not take off their top in public. Why? Because nobody wants to see what's underneath. Even if you have got a six-pack and bulging muscles, 75% of women and men agree the only time a guy should take their shirt off in public is by a pool or on a beach. 33% went as far as to say it should be banned altogether, with some saying there should be a fine. There should definitely be a fine for those guys who do it when you're in town. The ones who've got the big old beer belly. Why do they actually think people want to see that whilst they're in town just doing the show? I do not. Chaka Khan on the way for you next. Her song that Whitney, I suppose, made really famous, but Chaka Khan did it first and it was brilliant. Nation
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Ed Sheeran on Nation, where you get the best variety of hits. We're stopping off in the 70s next for the very first number one The Police had, but it gets a bit repetitive. Sting sings the same phrase 31 times. Could you name the song? It plays after Mimi Webb on Nation.

0: Clearly someone was very bored one day. They counted how many times Sting sung Sending Out an SOS. 31 in total, just in case you're wondering. There is Message in a Bottle on Nation. It's 25 to 10. We're going back to the 80s in a minute for a Billy Joel song that actually sounds like it came from the 60s. I've got the Scripps brilliant new one before 10 as well. First, though.
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0: We are nearly halfway through the month. 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

0: Their new album comes out tomorrow. That's one of the first singles from it. And if the rest of the album's like that, I'm going to be a very happy bunny. I do like the script. The crowd was singing Wonderwall, playing for you on Nation. The album's called The User's Guide to Being Human. I read a review about it earlier on, and basically, it's an amazing album. They haven't tried to reinvent themselves. They've just enhanced what they were already. I'll keep you going tonight. It's nearly 10, so we'll do Naughties at 10 next, starting that with Shakira.
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0: Do you remember Fame Academy? Blast from the past. I got a guy on the way who didn't win it, but has probably had the most success out of it. 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
12: No fighting. We got the refugees.
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Chloe and Millie cleaning carriages tonight, ready for the morning. For no other reason than it's a big song, not because it's by Train. Drops of Jupiter on Nation. Thank you for your message and your night shift check-in. I'll get some Spandau Ballet on for you soon. And right now, Taylor Swift. I knew it. I knew you on Nation.

0: Spandau Ballet's Gold on Nation for your Thursday night. It's nearly 20 past 10. Tariq is loving the songs. Hello, mate. He's checked in for his night shift through our Facebook page, working for UPS till 7 a.m. tomorrow morning. We'll get you through, mate, with the best variety of hits. Come and say hi as well if you're on your night shift. Get involved through our Facebook page. I'll play you SWV next, sampling a bit of Michael Jackson's Human Nature. Prince on the way, too. Nation Radio.
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Morning, Josh and Gary working at Bid Foods tonight. Night shift check-in, please, Roberto. Loving the songs in the warehouse. That's for you, Stevie Wonder, Superstition. It's just after 10:30 for your Thursday. Do you remember a house track from like early 90s by the Good Men called Give It Up? It had a real pounding kind of tribal beat. It was brilliant. Simply Red sampled that for their biggest ever song. I've got that Simply Red song on the way after Gale on Nation.

0: If you need something to keep you going on your night shift, oh, this is definitely helping, right? We'll keep you going with songs like this all night long. Simply Red's Fairground, Our Nation. Polly in Sainsbury's loving the songs, not doing the shopping, obviously. Replenishing the booze. Thank you for your night shift check-in. I've got a defining anthem from the disco era next. Alex Warren to play before 11, but first. Make me a
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0: 2 weeks to go till his new album's out. Alex Warren's Fever Dream, taking care of things for me tonight on Nation. I'm Roberto. Thanks for your company, as always. If you are on your night shift, good luck with it. Hang in there. We'll get you through with the best variety of hits. And if you're off to bed, sweet dreams. Have a great Friday. I'll see you back here tomorrow night for Nation's House Party to get you ready for the weekend from 8 p.m.
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11: 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I've got the looks, the chat, the personality. I'm a total beach babe, always got a tan, always got a good story to tell. Yeah, I've got a cheeky side, but I'm not here to mess about. I'm looking for my perfect match.
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